machine. 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
1: Do you see me?
2: But you talk about Willis.
1: Lucky.
2: Look at you, bro.
1: Yeah.

0: No, like, I actually gotta stop.
1: Stop!
0: He's gonna know it's about him.
2: I don't really care.
3: Escoitas Quack FM.